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That's Disclosure, Blake Tondo, back in 2024 and sounding so good here on One World Radio, Celebrate the Magic. And hello, welcome to the show. This is One World Radio. My name is Ben Malone, and Tomorrowland Belgium 2026 kicks off tomorrow. We're celebrating tonight. It's like Christmas Eve, basically, but for Tomorrowland. Still to come on the show, music from Ethan Walsh, Alesso are back working with One Republic. I've also got Kiki, Anima, Hot Sensei 2, and a whole lot more. But first, Frankie Rosado with Shinjuku.

Hello Tomorrowland. This is Ricardo from Colombia. Definitely the vibes are here. We're united. We're here for the music, nothing else. And I'm glad

0: and sounding huge here on Celebrate the Magic. Okay, I promised you a brand new tune of the week. This week's comes in the form of new music from a legend. Axwell is back, and your tune of the week is called Whatever Turns You On.
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those tunes are in our sets always. It's the perfect combination for us to play one of those tracks in our sets. I mean, it's main stage, it's housey, it's groovy, it's a lot of energy. So releasing on Chris Lakes' label is like it's a big honor, and especially because it's also with Afrojack, and this song is like massively supported already. Dom Dolla played it at a stadium show in Sydney. Peggy Goose supports it, which is like, for us, it's like the different league of people supporting one of our tracks, and I mean, together again, working with Afrojack is very nice, and this is gonna be a good one for the summer. Yeah, it's called Conformity.

0: later this year. It's still sounding good. I think we're going to hear it a few times in Belgium this weekend and next. And speaking of the festival, should we head live to Tomorrowland once again as we relive Armin van Buuren on the main stage?
1: Throwback to Tomorrowland, Brazil. This is Armin van Buuren.

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0: Teaming up once again with One Republic. If it ain't broke, don't fix it. This one's called In Your Eyes. They are back.

0: to do in 25, standing big here on Celebrate the Magic. Now tomorrow, Tomorrowland 2026 officially begins with The Gathering. And if you want the inside scoop into what's happening at The Gathering, you can listen live on One World Radio. 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
0: Bringing you live feeds from the stages of the festival, just like this. Anima on the main stage, playing pictures of you.

0: sounding very nice here on One World Radio ahead of his set on the main stage on the first full day of Tomorrowland. He plays at 7:40 p.m. on Friday. No doubt this will be a big part of his set. Straight onto the main stage, 2 years ago he made his debut at the festival. This was his first impression.
1: I feel at some stages people come to see the overall experience and not only the music, which is a pretty amazing thing, and like putting that much effort and money and work and time and resources into stages and the festival experience, it's super exciting. So I'm actually looking forward to experience all that by myself and walk around a bit and then also play at this amazing stage where I'm gonna play in the forest. Yeah. So I'm pretty excited for it. I think it's a one of a

Sama, played live on the Freedom Stage by Revo last summer in Belgium. It's called EY. Before that, Grooveyard and Mary Go Wild, Nicky Romero on the remix duties. Still to come, Second City, Paige Tomlinson's remix of I Wanna Feel. But first, ahead of his monster journey through Tomorrowland this year, on the main stage, on the Great Library, it's Lost Frequencies.

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0: First, though, taken from his brand new album, Sunny Federa and Liblianka. 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

0: My name is Sarah. I'm from Germany and I traveled by car to Tomorrowland. It was about 4.5 hours, but we arrived yesterday in Antwerpen and came today morning at 7 o'clock.
1: Hello, I'm Yvonne and I'm coming from Holland. And I'm here on Tomorrowland, so I want to have a joy today. So I very look to a nice day and I'm happy to be here.
2: 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This is Steve Angelo.

0: today on Moving to the Sun, right here on One World Radio. The day before Tomorrowland 2026. I cannot believe the festival is finally here and making a glorious return to Boom in Belgium after her debut appearance last year is Jazzy. She's going to be playing on the Great Library and on the Crystal Garden this year, so two performances which I cannot wait for. Here she is talking about her first Tomorrowland experience.
1: I just felt kind of magical coming here, to be honest. Like, it's just something, in Ireland anyways, it feels so far from anything that I would ever get to go to, you know? So to be here and playing and stuff, and everyone has been so lovely. The energy at the stage was amazing. So 10 out of 10 for me.

my name is Thomas and I'm from Denmark, and I just love the experience here. 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It's amazing. 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Well,

0: Man presents Dimitri Vegas and Like Mike at Ushuaia Ibiza. 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
6: 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Be my

amazing. And the best part of Tomorrowland is the music, the people, the environment, everything, the aesthetics. It's so gorgeous out here.

played live by Mind Against on the core stage at Tomorrowland Winter. Before that, Arbat would take you there, right here on One World Radio. Up next, brand new Pauza. It's called Ride On Me.

0: Faster Horses, The Only Girl. Blankley here on One World Radio. Celebrate the magic as the countdown to Tomorrowland is very much on. It is a matter of hours now till the gathering kicks off tomorrow. The festival gates will be opening to campers, people staying in Dreamville. And then on Friday, the main gates will open for Tomorrowland 2026.
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0: Okay, still to come, music from above and beyond, and Kygo. But first, Peggy Goo teams up with Iris Starr. This is Woman.

go. Khalid and Griffin with Save My Love here on One World Radio. That is it from me for tonight. And that's it from me for the week, in fact. Tomorrow we go live from Tomorrowland. Adam Kay taking you through the gathering. And then from Friday, full coverage of the entire festival live from our studio on site on the holy grounds of Boom.

you in the mood for Tomorrowland 2026. Here's Alex Wan on The Reflection of Love. Keep it here on One World Radio. Carly Wilford's up next with 4x4 and then live from Ibiza. For those of you travelling to Tomorrowland, be safe, safe travels, and I will see you there at the festival.

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1: It really feels like Hills are having such a moment right now. 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And John Summit has been rinsing their tunes in a lot of his big sets. 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

Moves Just Why on that track. Loving the fact she's got together with Gorgon City. That's called Oracle. Okay, time for new music now from Demi McQuismo. He's putting this out on his own label.

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Cover Messy. Before that, Chris Lake and Abel Boulders' Ease My Mind and Tame Impala's Dracula. We are go. For Thursday morning's Daybreak Sessions, I'm Justin Wilkes with you for 5 hours of amazing electronic music, and we are nearly there. Tonight, Adam Kay will be live from the gathering in Dreamville on the festival site. The doors open for Tomorrowland Belgium 2026 tomorrow.

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Echoes, Piece of Your Heart, Medusa played live at the Frozen Lotus at Tomorrowland Winter. We're into the new track from the Bowser. They followed up Magnetic already. 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

Belgium. And we are nearly there. Tonight, Adam Kay will be live from the gathering from 1900 local time, delivering all of the madness from Dreamville, which is where people arrive before the doors open tomorrow on the Holy

0: of July. Tomorrow the Madness begins, the first weekend proper of Tomorrowland. We're live at the Gathering later tonight with Adam Kay.
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Michael Barry Can't Swim from Scotland and his new track Return to Bebo playing on your Daybreak Sessions. I'm Justin Wilkes, waking you up with the best electronic music in the mix Monday through Saturday mornings and playing

Then you heard Baker Matt from the Freedom Stage at Tomorrowland Brazil. We are nearly there. This year's Tomorrowland Belgium is incoming. Keep it One World Radio. 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
4: 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Coming up.

0: In the mix every morning, Daybreak Sessions on One World Radio. As Bob Moses, Leave Like This, and the new Peggy Goo. More new music for you now. Jamie Jones is back, teaming up with Camden Cox on the vocals. For this, it's State of Mind.
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final countdown to Tomorrowland Belgium 2026 is on. La Mezcla, Paul Kalkbrenner's remix. Michelle Cleese borrowing from Toto La Montpensina, of course. And before that, we threw back to Odin and Fatso's main stage set of Tomorrowland Winter, playing Romeo Luis's No Apologies. It's Justin on your Daybreak Sessions, motivating you to do whatever you need to do this morning with the best electronic music. Topic on the way and Caribou, but first, it's Germany's Purple Disco Machine. His latest is Disco Cherry.

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0: or Drop Your Weapons. It's Evita. Who Made Who played at the Crystal Garden, throwing back to 2024. We're nearly there for 2026. And you're about to enter the world of Conciencia.
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0: 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Coming up in the mix.

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1: Tomorrowland, my name is Don Diablo. Today I stand before you, a humble man in a humble home. Tomorrowland 2020, we took it to the future. I want you guys to do one thing for me. I wrote a special song for my dad, who passed away a few years ago. But I want you guys to send a text message right now to anyone in the world that you miss. You need to tell that person that you love that person. This song is not just for my dad. It's for everybody that's gone too soon. Tim, Kobe, George, your mother, your father. Tomorrowland, we don't discriminate. Everyone's welcome here. The future will be bright. In front of me, I see all of your faces, thousands of voices. I love you guys. I miss you guys. This one's for you.

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0: 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Now it's David Guetta with Jennifer Lopez.
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chilled vibes from Ben Boma with Nils Hoffman and Malu. It's called Breathing. It was played on the Planaxis stage by Ben at his brilliant set last summer at Tomorrowland, delivering the vibes as we count down to the opening of the festival for 2026. This was a big tune from last summer as well, from Jonas Blue. It's Edge of Desire, Daybreak Sessions with me, Justin Wilkes, on One World Radio.

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0: 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Kolsch also playing soon. 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

0: Tonight in Pretoria plays on One World Radio. It's Thursday's Daybreak Sessions with me, Justin Wilkes. 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

0: was Parza in the mix, and now Jazzy up next. She shared with us last summer that she would like to work with Calvin Harris.
1: I love his music. I've just been a day one fan. And again, I feel like we would vibe quite well together.
0: 1 year later, this is history. What is next on her bucket list? That's what I want to know. And hopefully we'll get to ask her when she visits us in the One World Radio studio. She'll be joining us for a set on the Great Library stage on Saturday.

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0: main stage at Tomorrowland. Sometimes big decisions are made on the holy grounds. Let's listen to Kristen.
1: My name's Grace Pan. I'm an American living in Stockholm, Sweden. I think one important story is that at least four of us here kind of went together to Ibiza and had a really magical experience. And that's actually where Nicholas and I decided that I would move from New York City to Stockholm. And now we're married. And I think that like electronic music is something that actually really brought us together.
0: Electronic music brought them together, and at the main stage, she made the decision to move across the world. We go hide away in daylight. And this is Heroes. We go undercover, wait up the sun. By Alesso.

0: presents Dimitri Vegas and Like Mike at Ushuaia Ibiza. 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

0: in the mix. Thanks for joining me, Camille, for Around the World. You might be traveling towards the homely grounds to stay at Dreamville, or you might be joining us later on this weekend, and it might be your first time, just like it was for Franco back in 2022.
1: Hi, my name is Franco. I'm from Argentina, Buenos Aires. I'm very excited about Tomorrowland because it's my first time and my first day.
0: Very excited for a first day, for the very first time at Tomorrowland. Come and say hi in our One World Radio studio this weekend. We will be there live throughout the festival. Now we continue the mix with Sol Woon. This is Beautiful Noise in My Head.

0: next, it's Sydney's favorite in the mix.
1: My name is Sydney. I am 21 years old. 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And I would like to hear The Business by Tiësto.
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0: DJs get inspired, and that's exactly what happened back at Moorland Winter to Oliver Heldens.
1: Today, I already had some like instrumental ID, like some chords and like a bass line, so that we could ride over. So that was kind of like the skeleton, the foundation. And then we wrote like a whole new song on top of that. You would have to hear it.
0: Good.

Brazil, are you ready? My name is Nick Hiromero, and this will be my last record for tonight. One more time. I want to see everybody put their hands up, left, right, back to the front, middle, everybody who is on.

0: Bernie Rexha to the Freedom Stage and David Guetta to the main stage this Saturday at Tomorrowland 2026. You might be taking a big jet party plane towards Tomorrowland, but this is Chloe's favorite anthem in the mix.
1: Hi, I'm Chloe. I'm from the United States, and the song that I would love to request is Big Jet Plane. Hello, mister.

Messi in the mix. Later on today, you can find us live at Dreamville following the gathering, and then tomorrow we'll be live at Tomorrowland 2026. Now this is Chris Stassi to finish things off here in Around the World with Wide Awake.

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0: in November, the Flemington Racecourse, but also confirmed for the course stage at Consentia. And this guy's a stage host as well. It's all going on.
1: Hey, people of tomorrow. My name is Os Frequencies, and I'm so excited to dance with all of you again. So be sure to be there at 2.

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0: The amount of music I'm listening to from them at the moment is incredible. So good, including that. Now let's hear from the boys. They're in a sweet spot.
1: I definitely would say that we're both extremely proud of landing in this very moment in time with where we are, with the tracks that we have and the entire track list and the structure it is. Like, when we listen to it from start to finish, we're just, it's like elation, because it just feels so perfect and true to ourselves. So yeah, it's definitely a huge, huge moment in our lives.
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0: M83, Eric Prydz. We've got loads of live music tonight. The Gathering, live from Dreamville. You will only hear it live here on One World Radio. And now, let's celebrate with a tune of the week of the highest order from Bossman, Axwell.
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0: to the Freedom Stage next with Medusa, who are doing a back-to-back with Kevin DeVries and performing as a three-piece. 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
8: 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It's on right now, can you believe it? Hello, everybody!
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0: closes the Conscientia main stage. Oh yes, Saturday David Guetta and Sunday Calvin Harris. Next weekend, this guy will join us, Cyril.
1: I'm just making a lot of edits and testing some, and every writing session right now is just, what are we going to write for tomorrow, and just to get it good.
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1: 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I came by plane from Spain and I'm hoping to see Alesso.
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0: 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Are you ready? Conciencia is nearly upon us. Let's find out. Joel, what makes Tomorrowland Summer so special?
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0: And it is tomorrow night that Sebastian Ingrosso will grace the Conciencia main stage, playing songs like this.

0: Yo, yo, yo, people of tomorrow, what's up? I'm Sebastian Ingrosso. See you at the festival this summer. I can't wait.
1: See you tomorrow, Sebastian. And another confirmed Conciencia artist plays now. His name is Griffin.

0: So have you planned who you're going to see this weekend? Are Art Debat on your list? If so, I'll see you there, performing on the Great Library.
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2: 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She says that they're all dead.

0: throwback to Tomorrowland, Brazil. This is Erotus.
1: I wanna go with you all night. I wanna go with you all night. I wanna go with you.

0: So tomorrow we'll see Vintage Culture step onto the Conciencia main stage, and a million photos and videos will be taken and it will be revealed. He will be playing the soundtrack representing Brazil at Conciencia.
1: Hey, I'm Vintage Culture. I'm really excited to see you this summer at Tomorrowland.
0: Not only playing the main stage tomorrow, but also Crystal Garden next week. It is Vintage Culture. It's part of the family here at One World Radio. And let's drop this, Rita Ora and Zurb.

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0: Fisher, just in the early hours of this morning, was finishing his set at Universe with the amazing Salute and MPH, What a Night That Is. Don't forget Fisher on the main stage Saturday this weekend and the Freedom Stage weekend too.
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0: And Robin joined us at Tomorrowland in Ibiza for Planaxis with Dimitri Vegas and Light Mike on Wednesday. And this is his anthem.

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1: Major Lazer. Okay, I did my dream collab with Major Lazer. It's called Number One and it's out right now. Me and Diplo created the track together, which in itself is just a dream. It's like a fusion of house music and dancehall, two of my loves. 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

0: session with Calvin Harris, who is closing the main stage on Sunday. There is a strong rumour that he will be retiring after this performance.
1: Once I get past 50, I can't see him DJing. The more commercial end it gets a wee bit.
0: I was joking, it's not true, but we will speak with him this weekend.
2: No, I've done wrong. Left your hat on. Is that what devils do?

John Newman dropped a friendship mix for us. That is a 1 hour DJ mix. Very good. You should check it out on the Tomorrowland app. He's also going to grace the Tomorrowland Conscientia main stage. Check out when and where on the Tomorrowland app. I'm certain you will be hearing Love Again. Be

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0: and Boma. This is United Through Music, and next we get to play another confirmed Conciencia artist heading for the main stage. It's D.O.D.
1: And it's been quite refreshing to see the hardness being clawed back a little bit. Don't get me wrong, still, I love to bash out a track in my set. But yeah, I think to move the scene forward, you know, you've got to be doing something different, and that's what I'm going to do.
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0: Listening to that on a sunbed by the pool, that is a little bit of me. Thank you very much, I'll take it.
1: Played live at the Freedom Stage. This is Sophie Tucker.
0: But I'm in a studio instead. We can wish.

0: 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I'm Yugel, and you are listening to Tomorrowland One World Radio.
1: The next song is already becoming like a worldwide hit right now. I called my friend Ultranate. I felt like

0: back in June. Some good collaborations. That's just one example. Him and Solomon, Rumpta. Now, this weekend is all about the headliners closing the main stage. Garrix on Friday, Calvin on Sunday, and this guy on Saturday.
1: Hey, it's David Guetta. 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

0: So if you are coming to the Holy Grounds, maybe you're at Dreamville right now, make sure you've got access to your flag, wear it like a cape, wear it like a sunshade, and then I'll know where you're from.
1: Hi, my name is Pallavi. I'm from India. My favorite DJ that I'm looking for is David Guetta.
2: I'm Julie from Belgium, and I came to Timbaland too, so like I'm in Van Buren as well, David Guetta, and it's really nice here, and the experience is really incredible, I mean. 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
5: 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We'll hear from him in minutes.
4: Lost Frequencies.
5: We'll find out what it's like to be a stage host here at Conciencia from this guy. And let's get on MK, who will join Calvin this Friday in Ibiza with Ariel Free. She's coming to the Holy Grounds. She's crazy, in a good way.
4: And now, in the mix,

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1: Well, you're very versatile, but do you think that you could maybe make a track together now you know Cole, she's music and he
2: We're doing.
1: You? Oh, all right, tell me more.
2: No, we're doing. To play with him, I did like 4 demos like that fits in his style, and yeah. I play it one and say, oh, I like this one, send me.
1: Nice.
2: Ask him, he'll come in.
1: Well, he's going to come in later. Right? I would definitely ask him about that. That's amazing.
0: And he did come in, and I did ask.
3: Actually, weird enough, we met the first time in person at Tomorrowland Winter, and I cannot remember, we're hanging out backstage in that little Alp hut, and he was sitting in the corner. I was like, is that him? I wasn't sure. I didn't want to be a dork and walk up, and he was the same way. I was like, because I wasn't wearing the hat, nobody recognized me with the hat. It was kind of beautiful. Super guy, amazing guy.
0: Questions.
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0: Time to relive the madness with confirmed Consensia artists. 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

0: we can expect from the man hosting?
1: I have a lot of friends from a lot of different kinds of backgrounds musically. So when you come to the stage, you're going to hear a lot of different kinds of music. But I can tell you it's all decent people, all very nice producers, all people I really genuinely like. So if you come to the library, it's a good vibe. It's music from a different horizons, and be open-minded. One World.

0: Live from the festival, Mr. Bent and Wiz will be joining us as stage hosts. 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Give us some advice for anyone listening who wants to get into the scene.
1: My advice to producers is just have patience. Yeah, it sounds simple and easy, but I think that's the key. Follow what you like to do and don't rush things.
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6: These boys will be here across two weekends. 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
5: And now, in the mix,

celebrate. We will be there live tonight for the gathering. Only here on One World Radio will you be able to hear the party before the party. It's not even part of the Holy Grounds, it's just outside. But the energy is bubbling.

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1: I would definitely go to the main stage, because if you look at the nighttime on the main stage, it's just incredible.
2: It comes alive, yeah. Right? I mean, there are aspects of the main stage that you can only see at night, because things start moving. It's like new levels of the main stage get unlocked the later it gets.
1: Yeah.
2: So it's incredible to watch.
1: Yeah.
2: Yeah.
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0: You can find them on the House of Fortune and Planaxis this weekend, and then on the Conscientia main stage. Wow, next week.

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1: Yeah, I'm going to play it both weekends, but for the Freedom stage, it's going to be just this free show with all three of us on the stage with visual effects, and everything is going to be perfect for that.
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0: DOD and the main stage. I've seen it. That's all I'm saying. It's going to be incredible for this guy.
1: To move the scene forward, you know, you've got to be doing something different, and that's what I'm going to do.

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1: You know, we see festivals all over the world, and the quality of everything here in Tomorrowland is just so nice. And I really want to the people put a lot of work into it. Yeah, but it's nice to come to a festival like Tomorrowland that does this much for everyone to have a good time. It's dope.

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1: This is one of my favorite tracks of the moment right now on our playlist. 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
2: Got an album finished, my first one ever, with a lot of vocals and recorded stuff, which I've been working on for about 4 years. 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

0: Cavendish live from the festival. She's coming this weekend to the Holy Grounds via the Crystal Garden. It will be packed. The Crystal Garden is special this year. That's all I'm saying.
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0: virtual. The DJs are amazing. 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

0: can be found in Ibiza at his residency at Ushuaia, joined by Alesso for some Alessorix. Also, Dubvision joining in. Don't forget, all three of them will be joining us for Conciencia, and you'll be able to hear it streamed live here on One World Radio. How good is this? It's a Demi.
1: United through music with Adam K.
0: These boys were part of our 20 of 2026. We said big things would happen.

0: this afternoon, because that is when the gathering started at Dreamville, and amongst all the hairdressers, the bakeries, the shops, the tattooists even, yes, it's a little mini city. It's called Dreamville, and in there is the open air stage, one of the biggest here at Tomorrowland, and it is ready to celebrate. It is the party before the party, and we will broadcast live only here on One World Radio.
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0: So here we are with my cousins. We are Moroccan. We are with Moroccan flag. You know, this is family. And we are from Norwegian and Ecuador. Say hello.
1: Hello from Norway.
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4: 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I'm from Mexico City. I love Tomorrowland. I always have been here and I love it.
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6: 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I'm Sebastian Ingrosso. See you at the festival this summer. I can't wait.

0: There's a load of fire emojis on Instagram, and then we started chatting. 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
1: murders hit us up. Like, this car, I almost thought it was like a fake account or something, but then obviously it wasn't. Started talking to him. His name's Shane. He's an absolute legend. It came together quite quickly and perfectly, and before we knew it, it just set everything on fire. So it really was a supernatural collaboration.
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2: 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Well, let's get a sample right now as we relive the madness. We are going live to the gathering in moments.

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5: We've been building up to this moment, and it is finally here. We are live from Dreamville. It is The Gathering. And wow, we've got some surprises in store for you tonight. You're in the right place. The only place in the world broadcasting from The Gathering is here right now, One World Radio. My name is Adam Kay. I'll be guiding you through the night. We have three surprise guests. However, one of them is no surprise, if you know what I'm saying. Right now, though, we start off live from The Gathering. Conciencia is on, and we are here. And this is Amber Bros.

0: You've been waiting for this. I know you have. It is The Gathering. It's live from Dreamville. Welcome, everybody, from around the world. My name is Adam Kay, and I've been campaigning for music like this at this time of the day. I'm absolutely loving it. Amber Bros live right now. And hey, here's something special. We've not done this before. So I am in the radio studio in the Holy Grounds. And if you are coming this weekend, you can come into this radio studio and high five and do all that, and we'll grab selfies, and it's amazing. However, I am not actually live at The Gathering, but Carly Wilford is. Carly, are you there?
1: Adam Kay, how you doing?
0: There you go, I can hear you now. Look at that, you're live at The Gathering. This is your first time there, so tell me, what can you see?
1: Yeah, this is the first time I've ever been to The Gathering, and I'm currently stood on a viewing platform. As I look out, there are thousands of Tomorrowland fans. Now, I'm talking thousands. I reckon, like, what, 10,000 maybe? I've not been here before. But there are thousands and thousands of people. Amber Bros, by the way, is totally smashing it. I'm actually finding it quite hard to talk to you with this track in the background because I love it so much.
0: So, let me tell you, there are 38,000 people there at Dreamville. That's how big it is. It's absolutely massive. And let me tell you, right, did you know that there are three surprise guests coming onto that stage later tonight?
1: Well, I did, but one of them's a surprise, one of them's a no surprise, and one of them's a surprise, right?
0: So, without sort of giving too much away, have you got any inkling as to who it might be tonight? Don't say on air, but do you think you know?
1: Okay, so I'm just going to say that I went out in the crowd earlier and I asked the people

0: Okay. Well, look, on that potential bombshell, we'll speak to you later, right? Here's the challenge. We're not going to confirm or deny. The only way you can find out is by listening here on One World Radio to The Gathering to find out who those special guests are. And more importantly, Carly, here's a challenge. I need you to get Amber Brose. As soon as she gets off her set off the stage, I want you to have a chat with her. Is that okay?
1: Okay, cool. It's on. I'm going to go and have a chat with her. I've loved her set, so I'll do it for you.
0: All right, there we go. It's on. And we go live now. Where are we? There we go. We're just going to check out Amber's set. She's on. Let me check. Yeah, there's so many people here today. So we've just missed Snapback and Caracals. We've got Amber. Only PFR's on the way. We've got Mark with AK and MC Chucky doing a classic set. Then the surprises come. And you'll hear it all here on One World Radio. So don't go anywhere. We're live. It's Consciencia. I'll say it right. So excited.

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Forget all your bullshit and listen to this.

0: My name is Adam Kay. I've had the good fortune to walk around the gathering. Dreamville is alive. I tell you what, there's some special stuff happening there today. I found a Lidl bakery. Can you believe that? So good. There's cakes, there's pan au raisin, there's pan au chocolat, there's croissants, there's donuts, there's baguettes. That's just one of the new additions here. Another new addition. Do I ruin it for you or not? I tell you what, we've been filming this afternoon, so make sure you follow us on Instagram if you're not already. Find us. There's lots of things going on across our TikTok as well. So join in, find out all the stuff you need to know on the socials and listen to us here on One World Radio. Now, another joy of walking around the gathering is I got to meet you, the people of tomorrow. So it's only right to get you on the radio. Let's hear you.
1: Hi, I'm Romina and I'm from Belgium. It's my second time here at Tomorrowland and I really like it because all of the things that are you can see here, I'm really looking forward to Amber Bros with her dad on the GBL stage. It was really sad that last time the main stage was burned down, but I'm looking forward to seeing it this time.
0: Wow, yes, there's a blast from the past. There's a memory that we don't need to remember almost. It was this time last year when all of that was in your feeds. Can you remember that? Well, look, we are coming with nothing but good news and great energy. And as I can't remember who said that, but yes, Amber Bros will be going back to back with DJ Daddy Bros on the JBL stage. That's amazing. That's something to talk about later. Right now, let's enjoy her live from the gathering, Amber Bros. And you're hearing it on One World Radio.

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7: It's for the one and only Amber Bros, let me hear ya! Dreamville, how you feeling? You feeling all right? Right. Just a reminder, the next artist is playing main stage at 5:30. Are you ready for the next one? Raise your hands up. Put them up, put them up, put them up. And please, make the loudest noise for the one and only Henry B.F.R. 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
8: That there, my dear friends, is MC Gunner. He's the host of the Gathering main stage. So you just heard him say, this is Henry B.F.R. That means Amber Bros has finished her set, and the challenge was to get Carly to interview Amber Bros. There, let's see if that can happen in the next few minutes. I'm sure Amber's just unplugging her USBs and packing away her headphones. We'll give them a few minutes and, fingers crossed, speak with them very soon. In the meantime, live on One World Radio, this is Henry B.F.R.

Teddy PFR, can I see any hands up in the air? Tomorrowland, hands up!

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1: That's right, you are listening to One World Radio live from The Gathering, and this is Omri PFR. So there are two stages at The Gathering. Losey's playing on one of them, Camilla Yoon as well. But right now, we've got Omri PFR ahead of our amazing special guests. Nobody knows who they are. However, one of them is labelled as DJ No Surprise, which could only mean one thing. Maybe they've been here before. Only time will tell. Now, I've been around the Dreamville site today, and it's amazing. The magnificent greens area. There's the easy tent area, which is like pre-pitched Tomorrowland tents with inflatable air mattresses and sleeping bags. So you just arrive and you just jump in and you're ready. However, I did spend some time around the Montague area, which is premium accommodation, like swimming pool, jacuzzis, DJs, champagne bar. I tell you what, could have stayed there a long time. Although I had to leave because I was on air. So maybe you should go back to there, but definitely check out the Montague area. It's a special looks area of Dreamville. We continue in the mix. So excited to share these next few days live from weekend one. Don't forget Martin Garrix, David Guetta, Calvin Harris closing out the Conciencia main stage, and you'll hear it all here on One World Radio.

0: weekend one, but we are not in the holy grounds yet. Oh no, we are just outside with 38,000 other people because that is the home. That is where everyone's staying. And I'm so excited to share with you. Right now, a challenge has been accepted. Carly, have you got Amber Bros with you?
1: I have Amber with me. She's front of stage and just totally smashed it. That was absolutely amazing. How did it feel?
2: Thank you so much. It was so amazing. I was just feeling great. I saw the people there again and I was excited that it's Earl Anton. And I was just feeling it. So I'm super happy with like...
0: I genuinely think Amber had so much time and so much energy, she's breaking the microphone. So let me get her and we'll get her back on it because we need to hear her story. It's live radio, everyone. Welcome to it. We've got so many sets to share across the weekend. And now we're starting with
3: BFR. I'm so happy to be here with you today. It's amazing. What a weather, what a crowd, what a festival. It's crazy. Thank you so much for dancing with me. Thank you for your hands up. Thank you for your smile. Thank you for so much from the bottom of my heart. Seriously, merci des fonds du cœur. Thank you. Gracias. Obrigado. I'm going to play for you for one of the first time in the whole world a brand new edit I made with a friend. His name is Mackie. He's right here. Come. Tomorrowland, can you please make some noise for Mackie? I like it.

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0: for you to see across this weekend. We will share them here all on One World Radio. There are some new things, that's all I'm saying. Now, The Gathering, what is it? If you've never heard it before, let me explain. The Gathering is held at Dreamville. Dreamville is outside of the Holy Grounds. It's Tomorrowland's one and only official opening party. On Thursday, it's the pre-party. And we always invite special guests to join us for their surprise special guests. And we've got, I nearly said one. We've got a surprise special guest coming, followed by no surprise, followed by a surprise. And all will be revealed only here on One World Radio. Stick around, we're going to go back to Armoury PFR. And we'll also hear from Mark with an AK with MC Chucky for a classic set. Then the surprise is coming. So don't go anywhere. Stay tuned right here on One World Radio.
1: Smoke when I drink, and I only drink when I overthink. I only smoke when I drink, and I only drink when I overthink.

0: are live from weekend one. It's the pre-party though. It's not the real life one yet. That starts tomorrow. Nobody is allowed in the holy grounds yet, but they are allowed at the gathering. And that's where we're going right now, because that's where Carly Wilford should be with Amber Brose. Can we hear you both? Say hello.
1: Adam Kay, can you hear us?
0: Yeah, this is wonderful. Okay, it's because it's live radio and there were some heat issues with the microphone. I think Amber was bringing too much heat, right? So tell me, is she there with you? And if so, let me hear what's being done. What can you see? Tell me everything.
1: Okay, so Amber definitely brought so much heat earlier that it cut out the stream. So I'm back with Amber now. Tell us a little bit about your set. How did it go?
2: It went so well. It was incredible. Like, the people of tomorrow had so much energy. Like, everybody is so ready to party the whole weekend. So I'm just so grateful to be able to stand here today again. And, like, I was like, just let's fucking go. Let's just do it today. And there was just so much energy and I was feeling it. And, yeah, it was a really, really good connection today with the crowd.
1: Now, as you stand on stage, there's over 30,000 people looking at you. How did that feel?
2: I have no idea what you just said.
1: I said, as you stood on stage, there was 30,000 people out there. How did it feel?
2: It's crazy. There were already so many people indeed, like, for already actually quite early on the evening. So I'm really grateful for everybody who came to have a listen and, like, to have such a big crowd in front of you. It's crazy. It's an indescribable feeling.
1: How does playing The Gathering compare to playing other parts of the festival?
2: Well, I think The Gathering is like, it feels just a little bit like coming home. It's that first day of the first weekend of Tomorrowland. Everybody is just so excited because they know, like, that there is like a big weekend coming up, that there are a lot of, yeah, like, great artists coming this weekend, and like everybody's like, yeah, just let's go and let's party, and like everybody also goes way too drunk and like just parties way too hard on the first day, but that's just so incredible. Like, that makes it feel so special. Everybody just wants to party, you know?
1: Obviously, you're playing the House of Fortune stage tomorrow. What can we expect from that?
2: Well, it's going to be very special because it's going to be the first back-to-back ever with my father, with my dad, which is super special because he taught me how to DJ. He gave me his passion for techno and like the old school Belgian tracks. So to be able to share this with him tomorrow here on Tomorrowland is like just extremely special. So I'm going to play a track, then he's going to play like an old school Belgian track, and we're going to like just combine both of our sounds, and yeah, we're super excited for it, so hopefully we see you there.
1: Now, for anyone listening who hasn't been to Tomorrowland, what's one corner of the festival that you think they should go and find and go and check out?
2: I have, and again, no idea what you just said.
1: It's really loud here. So obviously, that we're at Tomorrowland. For anyone who's listening, what's one corner of the festival that you think they should go and check out?
2: Oh, I think everything, to be honest. I always say to people who come for the first time to really map everything out and like highlight every artist that you really want to see, because you really want to see the whole festival. It's just so incredibly and beautiful. And like, if I need to say something, maybe like the little, like, there's like a boat that you can go on and like you can party 5 minutes with an artist and the lineup is not announced. I did that with Mandy like I think 2 years ago, and that's super fun, and like it's a bit of a hidden gem, so just try to find that. I think that's very special.
1: Amber, thank you so much for your set. Smash tomorrow. Adam, back to the studio with you.
0: Nice one. Amber's talking about the Old Spice boat. It's very spicy. It's energetic. What a great suggestion. And you know what? I think you should tell Henry PFR to turn it down so you can hear each other speak. I love it. Oh, and also Amber said, yeah, plan your weekends, all right? So choose your DJs wisely. Just to be clear, right? Over 850 DJs this weekend. That's a long list. It's a big spreadsheet. If you've done that, kudos. Share it with me. All right, back to The Gathering. Only PFR will play. Then we're going to relive some madness from previous years at Tomorrowland, because we've got to talk about a certain David Guetta. Oh, yes.

Guys, it's going to be my really last track. Before I leave, Tomorrowland, can we make a picture all together? Tomorrowland, can I please see every flag on? Put your flags on if you have a flag. Tomorrowland, from the left to the right, from the back to the front. Flags on, heads on, hands on, hands on. Everyone, everyone. Tomorrowland, put your hands up right in the air, right here, right now. Are you guys ready? Tomorrowland, that's it. Are you ready? 3, 2, 1, make some noise! Thank you guys so much. I'm going to play for you a remix I've made of Pence and Boone. I really hope you will like this one. One more time. Merci, thank you, obrigado, muchas gracias.

0: You are listening to Omri PFL live from The Gathering, live from Dreamville, where 38,000 people will be staying over this first weekend of Conciencia. Now, I want to go back to an amazing moment last year and a certain David Guetta, because...
1: Tomorrow night!
0: How insane was this?
1: Wow.
0: You see this live? Well, he's back on Saturday, weekend one. David Guetta closing out the Conciencia main stage. So let's relive the madness.

want to say one thing about Tomorrowland. I am so impressed that they've managed to change a catastrophe into this amazing party. So I just want to thank all the organization of Tomorrowland for doing this. It's unbelievable. And by the way, I love this new stage so much because I'm so close to you.

0: are listening to David Guetta, recorded live last year on the Tomorrowland main stage. And that is one of 16 stages we'll be hosting this year. And one of those is The Gathering. And that's where we're going right now, because Carly has another guest. Carly, who are you with, and tell us why you're with them?
1: Okay, so I've been hanging out backstage, and obviously there's loads of amazing people that come through backstage, but I've managed to catch NetSky. NetSky, what are you doing here?
2: Oh, I'm just inspecting the rubbish bins, really. Like, just make. I'm just having a good time. I was on site. We were preparing for my show on Saturday, and I'm here with a couple of friends from my team, just walking around, really.
1: And obviously, we're at The Gathering. So, why would you possibly be at The Gathering?
2: No special reason, really. Like, not at all. Like.
1: Do you like this corner of the festival?
2: It's actually my favorite day of the festival in some ways. Like, the people are completely fresh. The first day they arrive, mostly internationals, like, people are holding up their flag, like, they're it feels like a football match, and it's incredible. Like, the energy is there. I think the whole venue is filled, it's packed.
1: So obviously Henry PFR is currently on stage, absolutely smashing it. Do you have any idea who might be on after him?
2: I think it's actually a different DJ playing right now.
1: It's not Henry PFR.
2: I'm not even sure. But I heard there was a spot open afterwards, and you know, there is a chance I might have brought my USB stick, and if so, I'm gonna give it a try, give it a go. What do you reckon?
1: I think it would be a fantastic idea if one of those surprise slots was filled by you.
2: Okay. Right. Let's just do it then. Let's do it. Yeah.
1: Should we do it? Yeah. What sort of tunes have you got on your USB?
2: Wait, are we going back to back?
1: I actually have my USB too. That would be crazy.
2: Perfect. Yeah. I did prepare a little bit for today. I'm super excited. You know, like, they asked the question if I could play it, and of course I want to do it. It's like I said, like, it's such an amazing energy. The day before the festival starts, everyone made it to Belgium. Some of these people have never been here. Like, the first time they come to Tomorrowland. I love the energy. It's looking incredible. I think we're playing after Marco de Kay. I'm not even sure, but it sounds like him. So they're going to be like ready. There's going to be energy in there. And I'm going to play some drum and bass, so like the world here, incredible, yeah.
1: And what's amazing is they have no idea that you're going to step up on stage, so as soon as they see you, I'm sure things are going to go up a gear yet again.
2: I love the pep talks I'm getting today. Everyone's like, it's going to be amazing. I'm like, yeah, great, love it.
1: Day one. NetSky, smash it, so good to chat to you. Adam, back to you in the studio.
0: NetSky sounds growly, like he's ready for a big fight. I mean, so I'm excited about that. He's going to bring the energy. And that is then an announcement made right here on One World Radio. Mark with a K is on right now. And then NetSky will be tonight's first surprise guest. There's still two more to follow him, so stick around. You'll be hearing it all here on One World Radio. We continue. David Guetta recorded live last year because he is back on the Conscientia main stage Saturday night. Now, tomorrow, it's all about

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1: And Mary.

0: tomorrow. If you only knew the kind of people I have to work with here at One World Radio. I mean, Jonathan. he's a special one. Now we are here live, and I'm loving stuff. There's so much good stuff, and I'm sworn to secrecy. I can't say a word right now about the things I've seen, and it's a gorgeous sunset here in the Holy Grounds, and I am so, so excited for you to witness over the weekend, weekend one. Conciencia, it's a special theme. And we've already caught up with you, the people of tomorrow. So let's get you on the airways, because we've been wandering with a microphone.
1: My name is Anthony Smith. I'm from Denver, Colorado, United States. Let's go. Oh, I'm here because this is like our family reunion. This will be my 10th year in a row. Well, we just love it. We love the environment. We love the good people. We love the music.
2: Yeah.
1: Live, love, unite. Really excited to see the main stage. You know, we're going to have one this year. Maybe we'll get a little bit of rain, and then we'll get some fireworks.
0: I'm not sure about the rain, but let's find out. Somebody else, where are you from? I think we're going to Poland.
3: My name is Kamila, and I'm from Poland. I've met these guys 5 years ago by accident, and here I am again with them. So, yeah, they are my family. Every day, it's a favorite memory being over here. So, but yeah, but if it comes to me, the day that I met them, best day of my life. Everyone has something over here that I absolutely love, but we are also kind of people that we love to find something else, something new that we haven't experienced yet. So basically we do have a plan, but that plan never ends in the same way as we are planning.
0: Yep. What you said sounded great. Do you know what? There's just so much excitement in the air that just people want to say and share stories and reunite. Like, I'm going to guess that moment was some friends reuniting here in the Holy Grounds because that's where they met. There wasn't the whole story, but those moments, there are so many people here with those stories. We've got people that have met here and come yearly because it's their anniversary. We've got birthdays that are celebrated. We've got people coming for the first time. We've got people with 7, 8, 9, 10 bracelets. This is the 20th edition of Tomorrowland about to happen, and it's going to be more special than ever. Based on last year, we've got a lot to celebrate, and you will hear it all here on One World Radio. I'm going to share 15 more minutes of David Guetta because he was pretty good. And then I'm going to share music from Fisher, so don't go anywhere. You are live on One World Radio from The Gathering, from Dreamville, on weekend one of Conciencia.

growing wave of illegal rave parties are spreading rapidly across the UK, Europe, and the US, held in secret locations like warehouses and field psychos. These unlicensed events attract thousands with loud electronic music and all-night dancing. Most end the same way, with a raid by the police.

0: funny was that? Imagine sitting next to the next guy and saying, hang on, why are you here? And then he basically told us that he was going on stage next. And we revealed it exclusively on air. That was so cool.
1: So I'm excited because Next Guy's been busy in the studio. I know that for a fact. So I know that Next Guy likes a classic as well. He likes to mix things up. Who knows what's going to happen? We will hear it live here on One World Radio. So now to you, and tell me, is it busier than it was earlier on? Like, what's happened since we last spoke about with the people of tomorrow at the gathering?
0: You know what? It's crazy here. There's more flags, there's more people, the sun is setting, but the vibes are so high. Everyone is just so excited. There's this real feeling of anticipation, and I think this weekend is going to be really, really special. It always is, but I've just got a feeling about this weekend.
1: Honestly, I've been lucky enough to walk around and there's stuff to see. That's all I'm saying. That's all I'm allowed to say right now. There's definitely stuff to see. So if you came last year and think, oh, you know, it'll be December last year. Oh, no, that's all I'm saying. So it's exciting. It's weekend one. Where are you staying at the gathering now? Because I think you're done for the evening, aren't you?
0: I think so. I'm going to hang out a little bit. I'm going to watch a bit of Next Guy's set. I'm really excited to see what he drops. And also, I want to know who the other special guests are. So I'm going to hang out for a bit.
1: Well, I've got a little clue here, let me tell you, because it says in the its early house music origins, it was a dance style involving rhythmic swinging of the torso and a pulse of the irresistible groove. So that's meant to be a clue. That is in the Tomorrowland Today newspaper to describe one of the surprise guests. I'm none the wiser, so I will wait with keen anticipation, just like you. We'll see you in a bit, all right?
0: Okay, and I'll keep an eye out.
1: Do.
0: I'll keep an eye out for anyone backstage. Adam, I'll chat to you soon. Have a good one.
1: In a bit, we are going to switch it up and go and check, because you know what? Fish is coming. Did you know that? Fish is coming twice. Going to be amazing. He's bringing his label, Catch and Release. So why not relive the madness from last year, from the main stage? Are you ready for Fish's energy?
2: Euphoria. Some of the side effects may include hallucinations, nausea, insomnia, change in appetite.
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0: from the gathering. It is the home of Dreamville, where everybody is staying tonight. 38,000 people readying themselves for day one, weekend one of Conciencia. And do you know what? No budget has been spared. Oh no, listen to this.
1: Conciencia.
0: There you go. See? Conciencia. There's new merch. Go and check out the Tomorrow Slot. I'm wearing some. It's delightful. You will like it. And this theme doesn't only start here and end here. It moves through to Thailand and it moves through to Brazil next year. Get used to it. It's stunning. Wait until you see the main stage. That's all I'm saying. So we know NetSky is appearing next and we will share live music from him. And I've heard a rumour we might have a guest passing by. I wouldn't go anywhere if I were you. This is One World Radio. Stay with us.

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7: Wow, wow, dream feel. Absolutely fantastic. You know what time it is? It's time for the first surprise act. So from the front to the back, from the left to the right, raise your hands up. If you got flags, put them up, put them up, put them up. Are you ready for some drum and bass? Let me hear ya. Please welcome and make some noise for the one and only Nat Sky. Let me hear ya.
8: That is MC Gunner live from The Gathering, hosted at Dreamville. Exciting times, because we knew this was happening.
7: Make some noise.
8: It's Nat Sky.

0: Now, this is the first surprise guest of three because it is NetSky. The second guest, I'm not allowed to share, but it does say DJ No Surprise, so that would suggest that maybe they've been here before. However, there is a surprise guest at the end, and we're closed. The Holy Grounds is closed. There's like no one allowed in, but randomly, I've got a guest with me. Introduce yourself to the world, please.
1: Hello, I'm Marlon Hofstadt, aka DJ Daddy Trance.
0: What? How and why? What are you doing here?
1: I might be playing here tonight somewhere, somehow. Am I even allowed to tell? I don't know.
0: Hey, well, it's legit. There's no one else here, so you've got to be here for a reason. Yeah. So as you can see, the Holy Grounds is peaceful. It's quiet. This is our little playground tonight, but you're not here to play here because no one's here. Where are you going to go?
1: I heard you give me a 5-hour tour around. That's why I'm here.
0: Yeah, I'm going to take you through the stages. Yeah. You're not allowed to say what you can see right now, by the way, because no one.
1: I'm not going to tell anything, but I am here to meet up with a recent collaborator of mine, Dimitri Vegas.
0: What?
1: Yeah.
0: What? Hang on a minute. So you're not going solo?
1: No.
0: Explain what? Why?
1: I was asked to play The Gathering. I have my main stage set tomorrow, Friday. I'm already playing solo there. So I was wondering, can we also do it back to back? And then the first person I thought of was Dimitri, because we have the Makina time out together.
0: Yeah.
1: And we're always chatting about everything, and it's his home basically. So I thought, why not play it with him?
0: So when did this first come about? Was it like Ibiza? Was it last year? Like, did you just drop him a DM? What happened?
1: So basically, I've sent him music for, I think, a few years now. And then he invited me over to play his Ibiza show last year in Ushuaia. And ever since then, we've been chatting a bit more. And then he had this Makina version. And it's that time kind of mixed life. And he was like, shall we try and make this official? And then we worked over the song and he made it official. Basically, that's the story. Yeah,
0: I love it. And now we're fast forward to here. So, welcome to The Gathering. Now, what do you know about The Gathering? And I'm not putting you on the spot. It's an anomaly. Did you know, let me see, yes or no, true or false, did you know there are 38,000 people there waiting for you?
1: I didn't know an exact number, but I heard, I mean, my manager said it's the second biggest stage. Is that correct?
0: Yeah. Well, yes, sort. It's like, it's the 16 stages, and that is one of the biggest because it's the only one there and it's the biggest space. The main stage
1: is bigger.
0: It's bigger, but it might push numbers. Like, there's a wider space, there's a bigger space. So it could be the biggest capacity stage. Mm-hmm. I can't answer that. Can someone confirm that for me? I will find out. It's a good question, Marlon. Now,
1: no one's there.
0: It's radio. So, I'm working with a team. It's not solo.
1: Yeah, yeah.
0: It's solo. It's solo. Listen. You're not averse to a pack to pack. I mean, I remember Armin, ADE, and there's also been. You only do back to backs with people that start with A, because you did Anima as well, right? So you're breaking the mold. What's going on? What do you love about a back to back?
1: So either I play with really good friends, or I play with people that I look up to. You know, Armin's been a legend. With Dimitri, he invited me. We had a chat. I noticed how hard he works on his sets. And then I saw his vinyl only set on the main stage. I'm like, oh, Jesus fucking Christ. I don't even know if I'm allowed to say swear words here, but I saw his set and was like, okay, I really need to play with him. So I think a bit different genre, a bit out of the box, a bit of a challenge. That's what I like about

0: I just played. But not, I don't think today.
1: No, okay. No, no. Tomorrow.
0: Yeah.
1: Yes, save it, special.
0: Yeah, yeah, yeah. All right. I have my set for tomorrow. It's like 50, 60, 70% unreleased stuff again. Yeah, I don't know why I do this to me, but yeah.
1: What excites you about Tomorrowland? I mean, you travel the world, you see a lot of things. What excites you about Tomorrowland?
0: I mean, a festival can be like any other festival because it always relies on the crowd. That's like the one, I think the main thing is a festival is just as good as the crowd. But what obviously stands out is the love for detail, the extremely high production standard here. From every part. I mean, if you come here as an artist, sometimes you have terrible experiences at festivals, and if you come here, you've really been taken care of in a in a crazy way, actually. Better than in some, I don't know, really expensive places all over the world. So I think everyone is really in here for the love of it, and with a lot of passion and a really sick production standard, and a lot of people from all over the world look at this festival, and just for me it's an honor and it's a big chance to present what I'm doing. Yeah.
1: It sounds like you're really excited. It sounds like you've been very busy in the studio. I know things are busy right now. What is the one thing you wanted to talk about that I've not asked about?
0: What have I missed? Okay. I don't even know, because I'm a bit excited also for the set, but after my set tomorrow, I'll have a few good hours to check out the festival. Ooh. And I'm not talking about sets, because obviously I know music and I know who I would love to see, but what is the one thing that I would need to see at Tomorrowland?
1: Oof, there's a
0: something,
1: question.
0: Something impressive. You know, I always heard about, like, there's this one stage, you need to take a boat to get to it. This is like obviously a exciting thing, but like, what is the one really exciting, impressive thing that I need to see?
1: Well, there's a few boats here, because there's water here in the Holy Grounds. So you could go on the Old Spice boat, which gets you from one side to the other, which is a bit of a party mashup. Last year, for example, Amber Bros and Mandy did a back-to-back on there. It's only a 2 minute.
0: Mandy, like Booker Shades and Mandy.
1: Oh, no, sorry. Mandy, Hardstyle Mandy, okay, Tomorrowland's okay. Very own Mandy.
0: Yeah.
1: So that was crazy back-to-back. The journey's only 2 minutes.
0: Okay.
1: So they stayed on for a bit. It was crazy. So that's one thing you could do. You've got to find it. That the boat you may be talking about is the Way to the Crystal Garden.
0: Mm.
1: Maybe you've seen a few people talk about that, like, you know, like James Hype's blogged it and so on and so forth. So that's a good experience. But I think
0: I have family with me, so I need something impressive.
1: Speak to the people, make it happen. Yeah. Get a free trip to the back of the Crystal Garden. You probably need to pass by the Rave Cave.
0: Mm-hmm.
1: Yeah. You're obviously going to try the food here at Tomorrowland, right? So yeah, you'll be in the.
0: What's your favorite food here?
1: Oh, I can't spoil it. I mean, I tell you what is special. You might have heard we're going to Thailand in December.
0: Mm-hmm.
1: We've got some special Thailand food here.
0: That's perfect. Thai food. I love Thai food. Okay,
1: you will be, you know, all of that stuff. So just deep dive, have some fun. Make sure, there's one thing you have to do. I think, without ruining it, there are some new things here this year. I would just go and spot them. Because you've seen it last year, so I'd go and spot the new things, and just, you'll be surprised and amazed.
0: You can tell me off record later. Yeah.
1: Wait till you see the main stage, Joe. Wait till you see the stage you're going to play on. Then it'll like just be crazy, right? How do you feel about that right now?
0: Okay, so I played Core 2 years ago, and afterwards I ran into Hartwell, and he had like an edit of It's the Time. He was like, yeah, go to the family deck, friends and family deck.
1: Yeah, yeah.
0: I went there and he played. I'm like, okay, if I play here, I'm definitely gonna shit my pants, because it's so big and it's so much going on. There was like waterfalls and everything, you know, it's very impressive. And now it's actually happening, and right now I can still be nervous about the set with Dimitri tonight, but I think tonight I will be very, it will be hard to sleep. I will be very in my head, yeah. Very nervous.
1: Really excited to hear you tonight, and you'll hear that live here on One World Radio and tomorrow on the main stage. I'm really excited to just spend time with you. I want to see where you go tomorrow, so try and pop back in. Is that all right?
0: I've got to have a story also.
1: Thank you. I know, I saw you on TikTok as well. Yeah, you've been busy. Like, you're breaking the rules. You're not meant to tell people. You know that.
0: I mean, I didn't tell anyone. I said in a potential parallel universe, I might have played a show already today. It's like nothing.
1: I'm fixed. Traveling to Belgium.
0: Eventually. Yeah.
1: Marlon Hofstadt, DJ Daddy Trance. Come on, in the studio. Let's get used to making some noise. Come on. And we go back to the gathering with Netsky.

You can feel it building. The heat, the anticipation. Then suddenly, everything clicks. That moment when you're completely in sync. That's intense connection.

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4: 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I'm from Mexico.
5: My name is Jaime. I'm from San Diego, California, United States of America.

energy fueled gathering set right now. This is like the warm up before the DJ that we don't know who's going to take over, because it's DJ No Surprise taking over next. It could be anyone. Who do you think? Make a guess. Maybe. Guess again.

So I'm going to get in trouble if I start sharing stuff, so I can't, so I won't. But what I will say is please listen tomorrow, day one, weekend one. It's going to be exciting. I'll tell you why. Because the whole crew are here. We'll be broadcasting with Justin, then Camille, and then me. And we'll share stories and have some.

0: You know, the best thing about doing this festival is, well, being amongst some amazing people, some amazing scenes. But actually, it's uniting in the holy grounds with you, the people of tomorrow, sharing stories. And let's get some on the air right now. Come on, who's this?
1: My name is Jana and I'm also from Germany. One thing that's really special to me is that now it's my second Tomorrowland and I finally will experience the main stage. So I was one of the ones who experienced the burnt down one.
0: Yes.
1: But it was still amazing and the Tomorrowland crew did so amazing to pull everything off. So I think this year is also going to be really, really great.
0: Is it crazy that last year people didn't get to see, well, what they're going to see this year?
2: Hello, my name is Julian. I love the festival because all people are nice. The music is the best in the world. And yes, everything is beautiful.
0: It is. You're right. Let's get one more. Who are you? Tell us where you're from.
3: I'm Aurélien and I'm from France. I'm super excited. We've been speaking about it for months now and it's finally arriving right around the corner. So yeah, super excited. So not a specific artist, like the lineup looks amazing, but I've been thinking about it for years and then I met Florentin, who is right around, right here, and he's been here for a few times. And he said, yeah, let's try again this year and hopefully we'll manage to do it and have some fun together. So yeah.
4: Thank you so much.
0: People uniting from around the world. Now let's just look at the live stream schedule tomorrow. It starts with Vintage Culture, Disco Lines, Bass Jackers. There's an opening show, a special, followed by Omri PFR, Nervo, Marlon Hofstadt, you heard from him earlier, Nova, The Chainsmokers, Sebastian Ingrosso, and Martin Garrix, closing out the Conciencia main stage. And we will be sharing it right here on One World Radio. So make sure you get us on your Tomorrowland app. Take us with you wherever you go. There's so much good stuff still to come right here, right now. This is NetSky, followed by somebody else, followed by a back-to-back with Dimitri Vegas and Marlon Hofstadt. Are we spoiling you or what? And they're just

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1: 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So Dreamville, how you feeling? You feeling all right? We continue. Let's go.
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3: 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The DJs are amazing, the stages are the best I can ever imagine. Crowd, the environment is absolutely the best place in the world. Come to Tomorrowland.

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0: Springville. 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And when I say Afro, you say Jack. Afro! Afro! 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Dreamville, make some noise for Afro Jack! 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And we're gonna finish this with a back-to-back. 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Come on. Put them up. 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And please make some noise for Dimitri Vegas and Marlon Hofstad Larry.
1: Make some noise for the one and only Dimitri Vegas right now, please.
0: And make some noise for Marlon Hofstad.
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0: 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This is John Summit.
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This is the official pre-party. 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

Ladies and gentlemen, before we go on, I'd like each and every one of y'all to put up your lighters, cameras, iPhones. We want to see each and every one of y'all from the front to the back. We want to see you, Tomorrowland. Put your lights up.

0: you so much. Ladies and gentlemen, make some noise for the one and only Marlon Hofstadt.
1: Tomorrowland, before we give it up to the one and only Dimitri Vegas, I think we have 2 minutes left. 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
0: Can we play one more? Can we? One last song, Tomorrowland, to kick the weekend off. Here we fucking go. She's

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3: 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Coming up, Francis Mercier.

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0: guys, my name is Steven. 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
3: 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Coming up in the mix, Paul Cockbrenner.